0: sorry, listen, I'm gonna be late tonight, so don't stay up and wait for me, okay?
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And today we're just modern talking.

0: shit. 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We got two microphones out there now. I'd like to introduce you to somebody. He's not only my best friend in the world, but he's my brother, Donnie Van Zandt. He's going to help me sing this one, okay?
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0: 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I love all the music. 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

This place is out of control. It's a place where booties bomb. It's a place where people stomp. This spot is hot and it's a magic thing. It doesn't matter if straight or gay. It doesn't matter if not.

How about it for Travis Tripp, my little brother? Thank you. Yeah. I feel like a kid in a candy store because tonight I get to play on stage with some of my favorite people in the whole world, and one of which I'm going to introduce to you right now. Ladies and gentlemen, please give it up for Miss Dale Krantz, Rising Tide!